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1: 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It ain't no country club either.

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1: Who, me?
0: Yeah, play this Anselm track.
1: What do you mean?
0: You know, the one that goes.
1: Oh yeah, you mean.

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1: Who, me?
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1: Push me and then just hurt me till I can get my satisfaction, satisfaction, satisfaction, satisfaction, satisfaction.